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0: is Jimbo and Cassio's 5 a.m. pregame hour on Rocket 95.1.
1: Good morning. Top 3 Tuesday is upon us, and it's just after 5 o'clock. That means it's time for us to get this pregame show rocking. Let's do it.
2: It's 2026, so I feel like video games as an adult is more acceptable than it's ever been.
1: Oh, I would think so.
2: We just all grew up on it.
1: Yeah.
2: Some people say, of course, you need it in moderation. Some people think it's still a childish waste of time. Guys, if you're single, what do we think about this? Earlier this week, a woman named Lizzie Marbach tweeted, "I know this is unpopular, but it'll always be unattractive for a grown man to play video games."
1: Well, yep, reason number 796 that I'm single.
2: Some women might be understanding or pretend that like they don't care that you spend hours playing, but they do. It is extremely unattractive to women and will never not be, she says. This started a firestorm. She has 12 million views already online.
1: Yeah.
2: And the commentators are, of course,
1: hating,
2: slinging it for both sides.
1: Hating.
2: One person said it's only unattractive if they sacrifice responsibilities for gaming or are neglecting you. Another person said if it's an addiction that takes place over his primary responsibilities, then sure, but there is nothing wrong with men playing video games as a hobby.
1: Thank you.
2: Someone said it depends on the man. I married someone who plays video games, but he also builds them.

0: creates entire worlds and pours his heart into it every single day.
1: See, there's something right there.
0: So the discipline, the passion, and the way he shows up for our family, there's nothing unattractive about that. If anything, it's one of the things I admire most. That kind of passion and purpose, I'll take that any day. If someone's neglecting responsibilities, that's a character issue, not a gaming issue.
1: Yeah, if you can, you know, just play it in moderation, realize you do have a family around you that needs your attention. Things need doing around the house. Your wife needs help.
0: Yeah.
1: Kids might need help with something.
0: Don't be ditching any of that.
1: Just be ready to put it aside for those things. Otherwise, nice little time killer.
0: Well, another man jabbed. It will always be unattractive for a grown woman to dictate what a grown man does. See?
1: Here we go. It begins.
0: Another said attraction is different for everyone. A lot of women find men who are into sports or hunting or fishing to be super cringe as well.
1: Really?
0: Everybody's got their own thing.
1: I mean, but she's got hobbies. You know, activities.
0: Yeah. One woman joked, when everything is done and we have free time, I need that man to game so that I can also game in peace.
1: Oh, well, there we go. So, wow.
0: Look, if you have an adult who games around the house, dad or mom, you know, it could benefit the kids to game responsibly.
1: Sure.
0: It's a way to keep tabs on what they're into and activity they can do together as well. We've read the studies where it for sure helps your hand-eye coordination.
1: Absolutely.
0: Again, it's like everything. Moderation is the key.
1: That's the key. That
0: Don't
1: is.
0: Ditch your responsibilities.
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1: Jimbo, you are our toast freak here.
2: Toast?
1: Yeah.
2: I love toast.
1: It's the last time you made toast at home.
2: Yesterday. Had a toasted sandwich.
1: What's your move? How do you make it?
2: Well, first I dialed the toaster all the way up.
1: Okay.
2: And then I...
1: All the way up, he said.
2: I drop bread down in there, and I watch it carefully. Because it can't stay the whole time all the way up, because it will catch on fire. So, but I like mine burnt.
1: And then afterwards, what are we doing?
2: Yesterday I did just peanut butter and jelly.
1: Do you butter it?
2: Butter? Yeah. Oh, for a peanut? No.
1: No, for toast.
2: Oh, sometimes I just go straight jelly. Sometimes butter.
1: A foodie online claims you can keep your toast from getting soggy by standing it up after it's been toasted. When you're plating it, just stand two pieces up against each other like a tent. The guy says he knows it looks weird, but the idea is that this lets the toast breathe, so it maintains the crunch. Flat toast can trap steam underneath, and that steam will make your toast soggy the longer it sits there.
2: I've never thought about toast for this long.
1: I have never had soggy toast.
2: Me either.
1: I didn't know y'all were having problems with soggy toast.
2: I've never wrestled with toast. I've never fought toast. I've never been mad at toast, ever.
1: He said sourdough is naturally denser and holds its shape better, so white bread is the most prone to getting soggy. Also, this assumes you'll want the toast to cool down a bit. If you're eating it immediately out of the toaster, spread some butter on it and go for it without the standing process.
2: Yeah, no, that's all I do. I just throw it on a plate, throw whatever I want on it, and then go. I've never had a problem with toast.
1: I've never even thought about having a soggy bottom with toast.
2: No, that's some kind of perfectionist level move that I don't even understand.
1: How long are y'all letting toast sit there?
2: I mean,
1: I get it out and put the butter on it and then start eating it.
2: Me too.
1: Figuring out how we're going to eat it.
2: I don't dilly-dally with toast.
1: No. I don't dilly-dally.
2: No.
1: And even the times when my family has made toast and put it out on a plate and we're all eating breakfast.
2: Yeah.
1: I've never went, well, we got to get in there before it gets soggy.
2: No, I've never had that thought. I don't know who this person is who's had this problem.
1: There's many people now trying it online.

0: saying, yeah, oh, yeah, you changed my life.
1: Really?
0: That's why I brought it up, because you're a resident toast expert.
1: No, I just toast it, throw something on it, eat it. Period.
0: Do you have the vertical where you're laying them down and pushing it down and it pops them up?
1: Yeah.
0: So you can't butter it beforehand?
1: Uh-uh. Mm-mm.
0: Do you ever go oven?
1: Oven toast? No.
0: Oh, yeah.
1: That's why there's a toaster.
0: Well, we used to, you know.
1: Literally in its name.
0: There's more than two pieces. We, you know, we'd have like five or six pieces in there.
1: Oh.
0: Then you could butter it, put it in the oven.
1: Mm. No, never done that. So I've never needed more than just two pieces.
0: There y'all go. If you're running around here complaining about your soggy bottoms, we have got you covered.
1: I never knew this was a thing. Never once think, knew this was a problem.
0: I don't think anybody did. What are y'all doing out there? After these messages, we'll be
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1: Good morning. Coming up on 6 o'clock. It's getting close anyway, and that means it's time for us to wrap up this pregame show and get ready for a top three Tuesday on Rocket 95.1. But first,
2: what?
1: Let's play the 545 flashback.
3: What do you think your longest run is on nights of perfect sleep?
1: Any night I don't have to get up at 4 to come do this.
3: I'm saying, what do you think the longest run is of not consecutive nights of, quote, perfect sleep? A week? Have you ever had a week of perfect sleep?
1: I don't think so.
3: That'd be a good run, wouldn't it?
1: Oh, it'd be a great run.
3: Seven nights of just solid sleep.
1: I would be Mr. Chill, relaxed.
3: A new survey asked people what they would do for a year of perfect sleep.
1: Well, that's impossible. You can't have a job or anything.
3: So we're going hypothetical world.
1: Okay.
3: And you're going to sign this paper. What would you do if it guaranteed you 365 consecutive days of perfect sleep?
1: Whew.
3: Man, that would be a good feeling.
1: Oh, yeah. So the
3: 14% of us said go to jail for a week.
1: Go to jail for a week in exchange for a year of good sleep?
3: Would you do it?
1: I don't think so.
3: Now, jail's different than prison. We got a lot of different factors there.
1: Well, good call. Maybe. What's the other ones?
3: Jail, you're going kind of in and out. You know what I mean? People are going in and out.
1: Right.
3: 14%, by the way, said they do it.
1: Okay.
3: That was number 10 on the list. Number 9, give up their cell phone forever.
1: Easily.
3: You would do it forever? For 1 year of perfect sleep?
1: That'd be tough. I'd have to spend some money to do that because I'd have to get a home phone, which I don't have anymore.
3: Yeah, there's a lot of working around that.
1: Yeah, it'd just be like life was for most of my life. It wouldn't be that different for me.
3: I mean, give up your... I think we're in a world I can't give it up forever.
1: We might be.
3: We're embedded now. That'd be too much.
1: We might be.
3: Number 8, give up hair removal.
1: Give up hair removal?
3: Mm-hmm.
1: I don't understand what that means.
3: You can never remove any hair from your body ever again.
1: I can't shave, so I got to grow a beard.
3: You can't haircut.
1: I can't stand a beard.
3: You can't trim your nose hairs, trim your ear hair.
1: Look like Howard Hughes.
3: Would you do it?
1: No.
3: Give up hair removal forever?
1: No, I couldn't do that. I have to stay maintained somehow.
3: Well, give up lovemaking for a year.
1: Not happening. That's just flat out right there. Huh?
3: There might be a little dust on the bottle, but don't let it fool you about what's inside.
1: Yeah.
3: Number 6, only shower once a week.
1: Not happening.
3: But you get perfect sleep.
1: Not worth it.
3: But you get once a shower a week.
1: I got to smell myself. No, I'm out.
3: Make deodorant and cologne.
1: Yeah, I'm out. I like to be clean. I like the feeling.
3: So far, nothing. You've possibly toyed with jail.
1: I'd considered the 1 week in jail?
3: Yeah.
1: Yeah, that's the only one I've considered so far.
3: By the way, 22% said shower once a week. We're going up in people in all this.
1: That's big.
3: 14% said jail for a week. 18% cell phone forever. 18% said give up hair removal. 21% said give up sex for a year. 22% said only shower once a week. 24% said just straight up payment $2,000.
1: I pay them $2,000?
3: You just pay $2,000 and you get a year of sleep.
1: Done.
3: That's a good number for you?
1: Yes, that's a good number.
3: That's a pretty good trade out.
1: That's a great, that is worth every bit of $2,000.
3: Perfect sleep for 365 days.
1: I can't pay you all at once. But I will eventually get to $2,000.
3: Well, you pull out your phone while I read this list. What's 2,000 divided by 365? Let's do the math on that.
1: The day money?
3: Just do $2,000 divided by 365. And then that'll tell us how much you would have to pay per day to get sleep.
1: $5 a day, $5.40.
3: Would you pay $5 a day for? If I said right now, if you pay $5.40, you're going to sleep perfect.
1: 100%. You got a deal.
3: You got a deal.

0: I'll pay you by the week.
1: 24% said pay that. I think I'm in on that category.
0: Yes, sir.
1: 4%, number four, 26% said give up social media forever.
0: Done. That one I'd happily do. Right now.
1: I think we're ingrained.
0: No, I'm not. I can jump out of that so fast it'll make your head spin.
1: Forever?
0: You won't. I know it's impossible for some people to believe. Some of these younger people.
1: No, no, you want to do it.
0: Oh, I could. I could absolutely. If you give me permission that I can do that right now, I will come off every one of them.
1: Yeah, but now you're not involved on the rocket. You're not out there working the brand.
0: There's the only reason I'm on it.
1: Well, that's what I'm saying. We're ingrained. Mm-hmm. It's too bad we're ingrained. That's what I mean. 26% said shave your head.
0: Yeah.
1: Really?
0: Sure. Why not? Comes back. That's the great thing about hair. It grows back.
1: A lot of mine ain't going to come back if I shave it.
0: It's going to take me a minute.
1: It's hanging on anyway. There's a lot ain't coming.
0: Oh, no. I've got a big bald spot.
1: It's going to give up the fight.
0: It's not going to come back fast. It's just going to come back. That's all.
1: There's a lot that's just going to go, I was barely hanging in there anyway. All my friends are gone, too.
0: Yeah, right.
1: That's a lonely neighborhood I was coming back to. I'm out. 26% said shave their head. Number two, 33% said give up reality TV. I'm way in on that.
0: 100%.
1: I mean, I love reality TV, as in live PD is reality TV, stuff like that.
0: This is getting easy.
1: Yeah, those got easier. That's why the numbers went up. And number one, 34% said give up alcohol.
0: I don't know if I could do that.
1: You said these are getting easy.
0: I like a good bourbon and water every now and then.
1: My favorite is if you gave up alcohol, it would help you sleep better.
0: It That's certainly would.
1: That's a proven fact.
0: It's got to be.
1: That is a proven hardcore fact. Look at us. I mean, I love sleep. We'll quit drinking. I mean, look.
0: Not that much.
1: Do you want to pay $2,000? Well, yeah. Can I just give you money?
0: Because
1: I'm going to need a beverage every now and then.
0: Let's go back to the $5 a day plan.
2: After these messages, we'll be right back.
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1: I'm News 19 meteorologist Ben Smith. A gorgeous afternoon today, mostly sunny with highs around 80. Overnight lows tonight will be in the upper 50s. Maybe a few isolated showers around Wednesday. Highs reach the low 80s. Slightly cooler on Thursday, mid to upper 70s. And the hottest air of the season coming in next week. We finally get into the low 90s coming up by Sunday and Monday. I'm News 19 meteorologist Ben Smith with your Weather Authority forecast.

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1: Happy 76th birthday to Mr. Billy Squire, baby.
0: Come on.
1: Billy, of course, got his career derailed by wearing a pink shirt and a weird video.
0: Is he Stroke Man, Stroke Man? Is that Billy Squire?
1: Yeah, and that is Cassio's Cut this morning on Rocket 95.1, son. Come on now.
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0: Rocket 95.1, Jimbo and Cassio. I'm sitting at the I-95 studio back in 1986.
1: Were you?
0: Yeah.
1: Is that where you picture yourself?
0: Yes, every time. Every time I hear that song. Hey, he came in the studio. He came in to do an interview. He was in concert. And I literally said, the first thing I said was, well, that's not you.
1: That's not you. He just didn't look like the sound?
0: He didn't look like it was supposed to be.
1: Was it long hair? What was it?
0: No, way short hair. Thick, giant, tight leather pants.
1: He had his hair short.
0: Yeah. And I just went, well, that's not you. I mean,
1: which one's Billy Squire? What year was that probably?
0: It was between 85 and 7, somewhere around there.
1: So The Stroke, that album came out in 81. So, he was in it.
0: Oh, no, it was a smash. Yeah, no, we were playing the smash out of it.
1: He was on the Signs of Life album.
0: I don't know. I don't know anything about Billy Squire except that song. That's all. That's the only thing I can tell you about him.
1: Oh, y'all must have been jamming this. You remember this one? Rock Me Tonight.

0: played that.
1: Yeah. This was the 84 album, so this is probably what he was pumping. Yeah,
0: probably. This is probably what he was on tour with.
1: Yeah. Hey, he had jams.
0: Yeah, no, yeah. He was a smash. He was a smash, which blew him away that the first thing I said was, well, that's not you.
2: That's
0: because don't
2: you
0: picture a certain person with this voice?
1: Yeah.
0: Does he have short hair and thick leather pants?
1: No.
0: Right. That's what I thought. Yeah.
1: Come on.
0: Yeah.
1: I would love to have seen him at concert. 76 today.
0: He's 76?
1: Yeah.
0: Boy, howdy. Wow.
1: Did he seem 10 years older than you?
0: No. No, he did not.
1: Seemed what, same age?
0: Yeah, about the same age. Yeah. But he would, and I was so not intimidated by him that I said things to him I probably shouldn't have said. like stuff like we were friends, you know, contemporaries. Meanwhile, he was looking down on my 22-year-old idiot self and said, you know, he was probably thinking things too. He just didn't want to smash me out of the room.
1: He popped off to Billy Squire.
0: Yeah. Yeah.
1: I did not see that coming.
0: Mm-hmm. Yeah. Because it just wasn't, from the get-go, it wasn't who it was supposed to be.
1: Okay.
0: You know, the person that came in the room, I swear I thought was an imposter. Like, because Billy Squire didn't want to do the interview, so he sent this guy.
1: Just wanting to do the interview. It's amazing.
0: Idiot. I was an idiot child back then. Wow.
1: Well, he had some jams. Of course, if y'all don't know the story, he linked up with a famous director, and they put him in a pink shirt, and he started dancing on a bed for one of his songs, and all dudes lost credibility with him.
0: Yeah.
1: And it derailed his career.
0: Yeah, that, yeah.
1: That was before being feminine was a little acceptable.
0: I think I remember that.
1: Yeah.
0: Maybe that led to my, well, that's not you comment.
1: Well, maybe you popped off after that.
0: Maybe.
1: It was a big deal.
0: Yeah, yeah. Well, see, if you appear like that on video, then you just open the world for people like me to go, well, that's not you. I'm going to say whatever I want now. You know what I mean?
1: Yeah, it was.
0: Loosened up the act.
1: Nobody took him serious after that.
0: Mm.
1: He was ripping off monster licks.
0: No, he was, yeah, he was a smash.
1: Lonely as the Night? Come on.
0: Smash. He could have a Vegas stint today that would sell out every night.
1: I wonder if he's touring.
0: Hey, if Mark Slaughter can have a Vegas stint, Billy Squire can have one. Huh?
1: Billy Squire, surely he's touring.
0: Gotta be. 76 years old, that is a bright young age to be on the road.
1: Yeah.
0: Especially in a what do you call it, a stand of...
1: Oh, right.

0: A residency in Vegas?
1: Yeah.
0: Are you kidding? The Golden Nugget would love to have him.
1: Oh, smash hit.
0: They'd love it.
1: I can't find him. Well, he's got 10,000 followers on. I mean, that means I'm almost have as many as Billy Squire.
0: Oh, boy.
1: On Instagram.
0: I have 300.
1: That's fantastic. All right, so we got a big Tuesday, top three Tuesday. We'll get some life hacks in here at 6:45. Jimbo, what are you holding in your hand?
0: Godsmack, Stone Temple Pilots, Dorothy tickets, and a chance to go backstage and meet Godsmack at the coveted Orion Amphitheater. Ooh, on May 23rd.
1: Qualify for a meet and greet.
0: Plus, I found out yesterday that grand prize is also going to come with a package, including Godsmack's brand new live album set, a two album set, live at Mohegan Sun.
1: Whoa.
0: A live at Mohegan Sun CD and a Blu-ray video and a Godsmack t-shirt.
1: Whoa.
0: It comes with all that as of yesterday afternoon.
1: Come on with it now.
0: So you get backstage and you get an album set, a CD set, and a t-shirt.
1: Well, this is huge. We'll get another qualifier today. We got one yesterday. Also, don't forget to go to our website and sign up for the Creed Flyaway. 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
12: Cassio, did you see American Idol last night?
13: I did not.
12: Motley Crue performed alongside Carrie Underwood.
13: Okay.
12: They did 2 Motley Crue smashes, Home Sweet Home and Kickstart My Heart. Carrie Underwood has been creeping in on the rock world here lately, and she's been known and seen performing Motley Crue songs in her own sets.
13: Hmm.
12: Last night she performed alongside Motley Crue.
13: Okay.
12: And that's not really the news. The news is what you and I read all the time while songs are playing in here, and that is the comments.
13: Oh, yeah.
12: My favorite thing on the planet is people's comments on stuff on social media. After they sang those songs, people went online and started commenting on it. Radio Boy Sean said, Carrie Underwood could and should front Motley Crue, and she'd crush it.
13: Well, they just need a refresher. Anybody at this point would
12: crush. Remember, Vince Neil got in trouble for not singing, what they call tracking. He was just lip-syncing along with older tracks of his own while the band was live.
13: I just remember him butchering it when he sang.
12: Yeah. Another commenter online said, Motley Crue's quote sounded great. At Connie Scouts took things a step further and said, Motley Crue deserves to be at the Super Bowl halftime performers because they sure get the blood pumping with their music.
14: Hmm? You know I'm a dreamer.
13: Oh.

0: so I wouldn't come home alone.
1: It's off the beat. Oh, here's Carrie.

0: Oh, he's offbeat.
1: I couldn't sit through a show.
0: Are you? You're getting uncomfortable.
1: I'm clenched.
0: You're getting uncomfortable.
1: It's awkward. I want to turn it down.
0: Here we go.
1: Now, see, Carrie sounds great.
0: Oh, nailed it. Do you think Motley Crue, the band right here, was going? He just mumbles.
1: He just can't do it.
0: See, if I had a part of what I mean.
1: She knows it, doesn't she?
0: Yes.
1: Nikki Sixx know it? Nikki Sixx is the leader of that group. Does he know Vince can't do it anymore?
0: In my head, this proves it. You know what I mean?
1: I mean, how much proof do you need?
0: When you get a new singer and you go, wait.
1: We've been hearing this train wreck for 2 years from Vince Neil, and they keep letting him sing.
0: Well, you know, it's like.
1: Does he own stock in the company?
0: It's
1: is that what it is?
0: Me and you, you see me every day, so you don't realize how fat I've gotten. If you haven't seen me in a year, you come back, you go, ooh, he's gotten fat. This is like them. They're behind him every night, so that's gradually got worse. So that's just him. I feel like them now singing together, when the real singer goes, wait a minute.
1: Then here's what they need. They need better friends to talk to him after the show and say, look, the thing's not working.
0: I don't know this. I have a feeling Nikki Sixx has only yes men around him.
1: Could be. Some more comments as we continue the commentary online about the Vince Neil Carrie Underwood performance on American Idol. Old Dirty Ruxpin said, Tommy Lee's the only one that sounds like Motley Crue. Vince just can't get there.
0: No.
1: Another opinion was, quote, I wish Carrie Underwood would just become the lead singer of Motley Crue and they could bench Vince Neil. Correct. We just said that. That's right. One more. Painful to watch. Wish I had a way to erase that from my brain.
0: Yeah. Plus, I don't think American Idol is the Motley Crue crowd.
1: Yeah, no. It's not. Well.
0: It's not the Motley Crue crew.
1: As attested by the comment, they should play the Super Bowl halftime because they sure get the blood pumping with their music, said 72-year-old American Idol viewer.
0: Said Vince Neil's girlfriend.
1: Yeah, right.
0: It was told to go post.
1: Sadness. Sadness for once was Motley Crue. John 5 shredding it. Tommy Lee still holding his own behind the drum kit.
0: I mean, has anybody seen them lately? And were they that bad?
1: I'd love to talk to somebody who's been to a Motley Crue show.
0: Are we just catching the bad parts? Which, by the way, if you're on American Idol, not a good time to have just a bad part if that's not your, you know, normal state.
1: Right. I think, though, if you go see them, they're doing what a lot of bands do. They're playing to tracks. Mm-hmm. Vince Neil is pre-recorded. It's probably older vocals from when he was young, and he's just lip syncing. Maybe occasionally they turn the mic up for a little hey howdy between songs.
0: Well, let's get the tracks on American Idol.
1: Yeah, we should have had the tracks there. If there was any place for tracks, it was national television last night.
0: It's real bad.
1: Motley Crue continues a tour, so people are witnessing that every single night that they're out.
0: This transition right here was real bad.

0: Yeah.
1: He's not saying words.
2: Yeah.
0: Can I hear you?
2: See, John 5's right there.
1: Tommy's there.
2: Tommy's smashing it. I don't know anything about the bass. I assume Nikki 6 is doing his part, but... I mean, what you're hearing now is Carrie Underwood rescuing Vince Neil's nightmare lyric. Why don't you go sing for me?
1: I could. I can minimal do what he does.
2: I swear you could nail it.
1: There's nothing in there that he just did that I can't do.
2: I know. I'm aware.
0: Hear me.
1: He's almost getting into Gartman.
2: I know. For real. Oh, boy. Anyway, American Idol last night. If you're one of the watchers of American Idol, you saw that train wreck.
1: By the way, that made more last night than me and you made our entire careers.
2: Oh, sure. No, yeah. Yeah.
1: They win.
2: That's the way of the world.
1: They win.
2: And that is your rock news on Rocket 95.1. Stephen Etta here from Hobbs Jewelers. 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
1: Tips and tricks to make your life better, maybe save you some time, maybe save you some money, maybe not even work at all, but we do hope that we share these with you and they optimize your life for the better. By the way, our buddy Ogre, the comedian here in town, he said, you actually did, he was telling me, he said,

0: I could actually understand what you said when I sang it.
1: As opposed to Vince?
0: Yeah. Even though I was speaking gibberish, that's the sad part.
1: I swear you could go out, put on a trench coat, a blonde wig, and nobody would know you weren't Vince Neil.
0: Skip on here, man, 103!
1: There it is. That's it. That's what he does.
0: And start running around like he does.
1: And, by the way, by the end of the night, he will have another $26,000 in his checking account.
0: Yeah, he won't care.
1: Yeah.
0: All right, tips, Jimbo. Of course, I am a dog owner. I know we got a lot of dog owners out there. And if your dog starts spinning in circles the second you touch the leash, there is a reason. Daily walks, of course, can help dogs stay healthy, burn energy, and it keeps their brains busy, too. The question today is, how often are you supposed to walk your dog, Jimbo?
1: I see people walking their dogs at the apartment complex all the time. I live right by like a common area.
0: You mean a poop field?
1: Oh, it's definitely a poop field. Yeah. They don't clean up after them. But at least I see them walking them. Huh. But I always pay attention to the look on the dog's face. And it is nothing but pure pleasure. They're so glad to be out of the house.
0: Yes.
1: They're so incredibly stimulated by the trillions of smells they're smelling.
0: Yeah.
1: You can see it in their eyes. They're like curious, finally.
0: So much stuff.
1: At home, I'm sure they're lethargic and just laying. They probably go straight to sleep.
0: Yeah.
1: Because there's nothing else to do. And he won't let me open the window.
0: Especially an apartment.
1: No wonder they get so excited when you get the leash out.
0: I mean, I have a backyard that Hank goes in and out of. And still, he's pumped on the walk.
1: Yeah.
0: You know what I mean?
1: Yes.
0: As much as there's to do in the back, the front is the whole different world.
1: I forget the number, but I've seen Dr. Pohl enough to know that the dogs have an exquisite sense of smell. It's like a million times better than a human smell. Yeah. Some crazy number like that. I'm probably wrong, but it's incredibly bigger than we understand. Yeah. When a dog is riding in a car and assaulted by all those smells, what an insane thing to comprehend for their brain.
0: They think it is 10 to 100,000 times better.
1: Yeah, there you go. Just astounding. That is a gigantic number.
0: That's incredible. Just on the low end, 10,000 times.
1: Right.
0: Is insane.
1: So they are just crazy overstimulated, and you can see it in their face.
0: Veterinarians say most adult dogs need one or two walks a day, somewhere between 30 and 90 minutes of exercise. Of course, puppies should have shorter walks. Senior dogs need to take it slow. If you have a fat owner, you need to take it slow as well, dogs.
1: I've got a
0: short, slow walks if you have a fat owner, if you're listening to his dogs.
1: One of the guys that walks his dog every day is on a schedule. Somehow he's kind of matched my schedule because I'll do this job and then I go home for a minute around noon. He's walking his dog at noon. Then I leave for space camp somewhere around, I don't know, it depends on the time we start, but usually between 1 and 2. He's still out there. Then I'll come back from space camp, and he'll be out there again because it's time for the evening walk.
0: Nice. What kind of dogs are they?
1: Just a little. He's a little like a spaniel-looking thing. And the old guy, he's older than me. His dog is so matching his personality, it's ridiculous. I think dogs match their owner's energy.
0: Oh, sure they do.
1: And this old man is old, and he doesn't get up and do anything. And this dog, when he's on his walk, although I can see the gleam in his eye, you can tell he's like, oh, man, I can't do much because he doesn't do much. So I'm just going to just walk with him. Hey, it's just a chill. They're just both so chill as they walk.
0: Slow pace.
1: It's fantastic.
0: They say, of course, also the walks depend on the breed. High-energy breeds like Border Collies usually need more activity than laid-back dogs like Great Danes or Bulldogs. Mm-hmm. Regular walks can cut down on boredom behaviors like barking or chewing.

0: loves to go, even if I'm just piddling around the front and I let him walk around with me, checking the mail, bringing the trash in.
1: Sure.
0: He loves it.
1: Yeah, because that's a new smell.
0: It's just new.
1: And the backyard, he knows. He can smell. He's already smelled the backyard smell.
0: I leave the front door open sometimes. Is it a screen door? He just sits out there and looks at it.
1: Yeah. Can't imagine what's going through his
0: mind.
1: People
0: walking by.
1: What's all this new? What's all this? This is the same place I live. What's all this?
0: It's the same place I live. So there you go. 30 to 90 minutes of exercise. So one or two walks a day, depending on the dog, the breed, the age, of course, all of that. But bottom line is, just let them get a change of scenery.
1: Get them out there.
0: It does their body good.
1: Get them out there.
0: Get them out there and let that dog sniff around a little bit. Can I pet that dog? Hey, can I pet that dog? There you go. There's your life hacks today on Rocket 95.1.
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1: I'm News 19 meteorologist Ben Smith. A gorgeous afternoon today, mostly sunny with highs around 80. Overnight lows tonight will be in the upper 50s. Maybe a few isolated showers around Wednesday. Highs reach the low 80s, slightly cooler on Thursday, mid to upper 70s. And the hottest air of the season coming in next week. We finally get into the low 90s coming up by Sunday and Monday. I'm News 19 meteorologist Ben Smith with your Weather Authority forecast.
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1: Junior Joke of the Day!
2: Junior Joke of the Day! JJ of the D, brought to you by The Deep Comics and Games. Cassio, why don't seashells take baths?
3: Why?
2: Because they wash up on the shore.
4: What are you gonna do about that?
5: They did.
2: Cassio.
5: All right. We have got...
2: It is time for you to go to school.
5: Whoa, hey.
2: That's not right.
5: We're supposed to be giving stuff away.
2: Nope.
5: Don't do this to me. I wasn't ready.
2: It is time. That's by design.
5: But we just agreed. We were giving away Godsmack.
2: Right. That's by design. I wanted to surprise you.
5: Oh, you dirty dog.
2: It is time for me to take Cassio to school.
5: What is this jam?
2: Yep.
5: This is a funky jam.
2: Come on.
5: Oh.
2: Kid yourself.
5: Yeah.
2: Cassio, I'm going to ask you a set of questions.
5: I need pen and paper.
2: You can either straight up answer them or I can give you multiple choice. We will see how well you do. I think as I read this at the outset, which I'm just looking at for the first time, I think you're going to do okay on it.
5: Okay.
2: Let's see.
5: You're skimming through?
2: Yeah.
5: Is there math?
2: I'm making sure I understand all the words. Last time I was going to give you one of these tests.
5: Yeah.
2: I didn't even know.
5: You didn't know a word.
2: I didn't even know how to read one of the questions. But I think I've got this one.
5: Okay.
2: Cassio.
5: Okay.
2: Galileo is often called the father of... You want multiple choice? Do you want to just answer it?
5: Well, I don't want to get it wrong. It's either astronomy or astrology, so I'm going to wait till you say something.
2: So you want multiple choice?
5: Yeah.
2: Okay. You know, that lessens your points.
5: Yeah.
2: Okay. Galileo is often called the father of A, science, B, astronomy, or C, physics.
5: You should have changed one of them to astrology. I'm going to say astronomy.
2: Correct.
5: Yeah, nice and done.
2: As I thought, you probably will do very well on this test.
5: I couldn't remember if it was astrology or astronomy.
2: What's the difference?
5: Now that I think about it, astrology is reading the signs, Cancer, Gemini. He's the stars. He's legit stars. So I should have went astronomy.
2: So astrology is like I'm a Pisces.
5: You're reading the stars, yeah.
2: Okay.
5: The stars are guiding.
2: Astronomy is...
5: literal stars.
2: There's Venus, there's...
5: correct.
2: Mars, there's... okay. All right.
5: I didn't trust my gut there.
2: You got that one. So you're one for one.
5: Don't save this link. Just play this music all the time. It's jamming. It is jam.
2: This is music I used to play when Rick and Bubba would take a break.
5: Is it?
2: Yeah. It's that old.
5: Well, it jams.
2: Number two. What is the reciprocal of 2/3?

0: The reciprocal.
1: Mm-hmm.
0: Is it one third?
1: Is final that your answer? Final answer?
0: Yeah.
1: One third is incorrect.
0: All right, what's my choices?
1: Your choices were, what is the reciprocal of two thirds? A, 3 seconds, as in 3/2.
0: Mm-hmm.
1: B, 3.2, or C, 3.
0: What in the world?
1: Correct answer was A, 3 seconds, 3/2.
0: You don't even know what you're saying.
1: I don't know how to read it.
0: 3/2?
1: Yeah. I'd show it to you, but I'll have to wait till it's over because there's 3 more questions.
0: I have no idea what that means.
1: That's the reciprocal of 2/3.
0: Well, you know, the reciprocal.
1: Kids in math class know.
0: I did not.
1: By the way, these are the equivalent of a 5th grade level test.
0: What is a reciprocal mean? All right.
1: Number 3. All right, you're 1/2. Number 3. What's the largest country in the world?
0: Do we know by land or persons?
1: Just physically area.
0: I would say Russia or USSR, or whatever it is, the Soviet Union.
1: Whatever it is.
0: Whatever they're calling it. Soviet Union. Russia.
1: It's Russia, and okay. You're correct. Your choices were China, Greenland, or Russia.
0: Yeah.
1: And the correct answer was Russia.
0: Yeah, dude. Yeah.
1: All right.
0: With 5 bonus, son.
1: You're 2/3.
0: Did you know what they call it? Did you know it was Russia?
1: Well, I'm reading it, so it's easy.
0: But I mean,
1: I would have called it Russia. I would have called it Russia.
0: Yeah.
1: Remember, I've got my mouse pad. I see it every day.
0: Oh, I forgot you were a geography major.
1: I'm now a geography expert. Number 4, how many legs does a spider have?
0: That would be 8.
1: Correct answer.
0: Yeah!
1: 8 legs has a spider.
0: I feel like these are kind of easy besides reciprocal.
1: Yeah. No, you got the easy test.
0: Yeah.
1: I get the hard ones with math and stuff.
0: Residence.
1: Yeah.
0: Huh?
1: All right. Here's your 5th and final question.
0: Let's
1: You are
0: 3/4.
1: 3/4.
0: With a 5 bonus. All right, here we go.
1: Final question. Solid, liquid, and gas are 3 common states of what?
0: I don't know what you're asking, so I want multiple choice.
1: Solid, liquid, and gas are 3 common states of A, atoms, B, elements, or C, matter.
0: Elements. Huh?
1: That's incorrect.
0: It's not. It is correct.
1: Solid, liquid, and gas are 3 common states of matter.
0: You know, I'm going to have to double check that one.
1: There you go.
0: What's wrong?
1: 3/5.
0: 5 bonus. I got 65.
1: 65. You passed. Your mom would be happy if you were in my house.
0: Yeah, but I felt like I was doing better. I almost guessed elements. That's why I was so excited when you put it in the choices.
1: Mm-hmm.
0: I thought that was it.
1: How do you feel about those being fifth grade level questions?
0: I should have got matter. Reciprocal, there's no way even in 5th grade I would have got it.
1: Reciprocal. Well, maybe because if you were drilling down on it, like if you had a whole class on reciprocals, you'd be ready for it.
0: The reciprocal of a number is found by dividing 1 by that number. Or flipping the numerator and the denominator if the number is a fraction. So,
1: which is what we did. Because your question was 3... two-thirds, wasn't it?
0: 2/3, and then, yeah, so 3/2.
1: 3/2.
0: See if I would have known that.
1: Is that 3 seconds? 3/2?
0: Yeah, so that would be 1.3, basically.
1: Mm. There are 13-year-olds squirming in the back seat, no, because they knew the answer.
0: Yeah. No, 3/2 is 1.5.
1: I don't even know what you just did. You know what I'd say if they gave me that question? Can I borrow your calculator?
0: Oh, I can't believe I missed the last

0: Cassio, 3 for 5 today with a score of 65 on your Are You Smarter Than a Fifth Grader test.
1: I'll tell you what I'm doing with this. Parents ain't seeing this one. It goes in the trash, kids.
0: Did you forge your mom's signature on it?
1: Oh, yeah. If we got to get it signed, yeah.
0: Yeah, you got to get a 65 signed. Yeah. Oh. They want the parents to know.
1: Kids, do better. Study. See, by the way, you got to pay attention. You get tripped up just like I did. I got too confident.
0: See, there you go.
1: In my head, I went elements. I didn't even think about it. You said elements. I went, should have went with it.
0: Uh-huh.
1: Not.
0: Right? If you saw it written down on a physical test.
1: Oh, man, I'm going to double check you. Make sure it's right.
0: Cassio, 65.
1: Not a good day. Sorry, Mom. Sorry,
0: Stephen Etta here from Hobbs Jewelers. You got our coupons now.
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2: 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Cassio, why don't seashells take baths?
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3: By the way, Greta Van Fleet just announced they've got new music coming.
2: Yeah, I heard it
3: on their Instagram
2: a couple weeks ago.
3: Oh, really? You didn't tell us, you sneaky snake.
2: I'm excited about it.
3: You sneaky snake.
2: Also a new tour and a new album.
3: Let's go.
2: Cassio, do you feel cool?
3: Do I feel cool?
2: You consider yourself cool?
3: Sometimes. Sometimes.
2: Some adults fully accept that they are, in fact, no longer cool.
3: No longer cool.
2: Yep. There's a twist. More Americans think they're cooler now than they were back in high school.
3: Do you feel like you're cooler now?
2: No. No. Remember, I work...
3: Less cool?
2: I work almost every day around 20-somethings.
3: Yeah.
2: And they remind me...

0: constantly that I'm their grandfather's age, that'll take the cool right out of you.
1: I feel like I'm as cool. Like, I didn't go forward or backwards. I was kind of always a chameleon. I could hang with whichever crew you drop me in.
0: I can too. I was always that guy.
1: Yeah.
0: I was never in a clique in high school. I hung with the jocks. I hung with the freaks. I hung with the, you know, the preppies.
1: Yeah.
0: All of them.
1: The preppies.
0: Yeah. Huh?
1: That one probably doesn't help your age stuff. The preppies.
0: In my head, though, when I'm walking amongst the 20-somethings at work.
1: Yeah.
0: My internal monologue is, I mean, one day they'll figure out that I'm pretty cool. But in fact, when you step outside yourself and look at yourself, watch yourself
1: with an outsider
0: around the 20-something.
1: Oh, no.
0: There's nothing cool about me.
1: Yeah.
0: But in my head, I feel like they one day will discover that I'm cool.
1: You got to tell them. They're not going to discover.
0: Sometimes I'll offer little tidbits.
1: Oh.
0: And I can see it's met with a little bit of curiosity.
1: Okay.
0: But mostly, what's the old guy talking about?
1: Yeah.
0: Which is too bad, because I could really give those young people some wisdom.
1: Some wisdom?
0: Yeah. You know, I've been around. Seen things. Done stuff.
1: Giving out wisdom, inherently not cool. It should be. You know what I mean?
0: 56% of people think they're cooler now than they were in high school. Some people consider themselves very cool. The vast majority said they're somewhat cool.
1: Oh.
0: 24% said not very cool at all, and 12% said they're just not cool. Adults under 45 are more willing to cling to being cool.
1: Yeah.
0: While Gen Xers and boomers are more willing to accept that they are absolutely uncool.
1: You're the boomers, right?
0: Even though I'm a boomer, I feel like a Gen Xer. I think feel like I'm closer to Gen X than boom.
1: Yeah, but you're not.
0: I'm 3 years out.
1: Oh, are you?
0: Yeah.
1: You're only 3 years out?
0: Yeah.
1: What's Gen X? What are they?
0: Born in 65 to 80.
1: That's a long spread.
0: Isn't it?
1: Yeah, I didn't know it was that.
0: Millennials are born 81 to 96. Gen Z, 97 to 2012. And the new generation is called Generation Alpha. They were born 2013 up until now.
1: Hmm. I do think you think you're cool in your crew, like you said, until you get around younger generations.
0: Which I work with more than I do people my own age. Like, so, therefore, I constantly am reminded that I'm not cool.
1: Like the mountain bikes weekends that I work at.
0: Yeah.
1: You know, it's high schoolers, which nobody that's out of high school is as cool as them, they think.
0: Oh, no, sure. Well, see, that's me. I work with high schoolers in college.
1: College, yeah. And you, if you are not in high school or college,
0: top of their game. You can't tell them nothing.
1: I mean, if you get a compliment on whatever, your shirt, your shoes, sunglasses, anything from that
0: young
1: generation?
0: People? From that group?
1: How good does it feel?
0: My God.
1: There you go. Yeah. Yeah, no. Yeah, these are good Crocs.
0: But then there's also that segment of that group that thinks you're cool, but they won't ever say it. They'll never acknowledge it.
1: No.
0: Because they can't possibly be seen thinking somebody my age is cool.
1: Yeah.
0: Because what they're saying, in essence, to them, what they're saying is, my pawpaw's the coolest guy in the world. Because I'm his age.
1: My pawpaw.
0: Yeah. I went and introduced sleep theory the other night, and I saw a couple of my coworkers from the Rocket Center there. I had just come off stage, and they both blew it right off.
1: Did they know you were going to be there?
0: No.
1: So they couldn't act like they knew you.
0: Right. But I saw them and walked right

0: by them, and neither one said, well, you were just on stage with Sleep Theory. But in, you could tell they were thinking it, but they'll never admit that that was cool, or in any way does that make me cool.
1: Do you think being a parent, do you think it helps you be cool?
0: I think
1: because you're kind of with, you know their trends, you know what I mean?
0: To your child?
1: But I'm not to your child. I know you're not the cool.
0: No, you're the parent.
1: Right.
0: You'll never be cool to your parents or to your children.
1: But at least you like know the trends more, you know?
0: I feel like I do. Yeah.
1: Well, I mean, if you're a parent.
0: Yeah.
1: You know what's quote-unquote cool or not.
0: Mm-hmm.
1: But aren't the cool kids, they don't, I mean, the cool kids don't care about being cool. That's why they're cool, you know?
0: That's right. That's the whole definition of cool is you don't care about it.
1: I see, in adults too, you see, like, I've got the privilege of meeting Kevin Nash, the wrestler. And you remember Kevin Nash.
0: Uh-huh.
1: Coolest dude on the planet. Because he's not trying to be cool.
0: It's hard to pick out a cool adult.
1: It's because they don't, it's the ones that don't, they're not trying to be cool. And you're going, well, that's just cool.
0: Right. Yeah. That's like some bands that come on stage and they just come off as just the coolest people on the planet.
1: Yeah.
0: Because they're not trying.
1: I can never be that guy.
0: And they've got the conch, you know, from
1: Lord of the Flies.
0: Lord of the Flies.
1: Well, I was thinking the other night when we were hanging with Avatar. I was like, if I came out wearing what he's wearing, he had on the leggings with the leather shorts.
0: Right.
1: You remember that?
0: Yeah.
1: Y'all would murder me if I came out in that.
0: That's correct.
1: Murder me.
0: Side note, please come out dressed like that sometime. Please.
1: You talk about, hey, but he looked normal in it.
0: No.
1: It was
0: because he was pulling it off.
1: That's what I'm saying. That was trying not to be cool. It's just cool. And me, if I wore it, you go, where are you going, Augustus Gloop?
0: Where?
1: You going to get stuck in the chocolate water pipe.
0: Also, we were having a serious discussion with a grown man in full facial makeup.
1: Full face makeup.
0: And leather shorts.
1: But it didn't seem silly.
0: Lederhosen is what that
1: was.
0: Yeah,
1: it didn't seem silly.
0: No, it was just
1: you know
0: business.
1: What I mean? It was him.
0: It was business. We were conducting business with a grown man in face makeup.
1: And in the background, shirtless men doing their makeup.
0: Yeah. All solid hair shakers.
1: They were listening to 80s metal.
0: Oh, yeah.
1: Remember they had videos up playing?
0: Yeah. No, sure.
1: But from an outsider, you go, that's not cool. Like, if y'all came in and I was just sitting there watching 80s metal on YouTube, you go, what are you doing?
0: Well, I'd really have a second guess if you were doing your face makeup.
1: And my leather lederhosen?
0: Yeah. Oh, please get busy doing that. One time, just surprise me and come out in leather lederhosen.
1: And surprisingly, lack of leather pants in the Husky section. That's just by design, probably.
0: Do you feel cool at your age? And that is your stupid news on Rocket 95.1.
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0: Rocket 95.1, Jimbo and Cassio, 11 minutes away from 8 o'clock on a top three Tuesday. We'll get into a top three list coming up just after 8 o'clock this morning. So hang with us for that. We count on your participation. You can jump in and tell us what items are on your top three list. That is coming up just after 8 o'clock here on Rocket 95.1.
1: Whoa.
0: Now it's time for us to head down the street to a very popular place.
1: Yeah.
0: Wood Theater.
1: Oh, the doors are open. The people are filing in, wagging their ascots.
0: A polite applause surrounds the room.
1: Do they? A pre-show clap.
0: Pre-show.
1: Is that just you coming out?
0: Yeah. Yeah, yeah. That's what they call star applause.
1: Curtains up for Jimbo Wood. He's going to act out a movie. We have to guess which movie he is, quote, acting out. Is there an accent or anything on this one?
0: Not particularly.
1: Okay.
0: You should know it, though. You should get it.
1: 256-534-9590.
0: First person to correctly name the movie will win Godsmack tickets and a chance to go backstage and meet Godsmack. Also, Stone Temple Pilots and Dorothy are on that bill. That's going to be a heck of a night of rock.
1: You talking about Sully's girlfriend?
0: Yeah, yeah. Yeah, they're seeing each other behind the scenes.
1: Not Stone Temple Pilots. Dorothy.
0: Correct. Yeah, that's correct. All right, time for me to get into character. I'm going to show you why we insist on such precautions. On the evening of July 8th, 1981, he complained of chest pains and was taken to the dispensary. His mouthpiece and restraints were removed for an EKG. When the nurse leaned over him, he did this to her.
1: Oh, yes. Everyone knows that is season 4, episode 7 of CSI Miami. 256-534-9595.
0: If you think you were going to say it's Succession.
1: I'm wrong. And if you know the correct answer, call us right now. You will not only win Godsmack tickets, you will be qualified for that huge VIP package, including, but not limited to, a little backstage meet and greet. I believe you get some vinyls.
0: Vinyls, you get a Blu-ray DVD and a T-shirt.
1: Big Godsmack prize pack.
0: Big, big, big, big, big. And let's see if you've got it. Rocket, who's this?
2: This is Kristen.
0: Kristen, what movie was I just brilliantly quoting?
2: Silence of the Lambs.
0: That is correct.
1: Yeah.
2: Yes. Woo.
0: I was portraying Dr. Frederick Chilton.
2: With it's a nice Chianti.
0: With a nice Chianti.
1: Yes.
0: Correct. Congratulations. You are now in the running. Well, first, you're going to the show for sure. You're in the running for the grand prize, which is backstage meet and greet with Godsmack, DVD, CDs, albums, and a T-shirt. Hang on the line. We'll get this stuff to you here from Rocket 95.1.
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0: clear indication of what kind of shape our country is in. Get it together, people.
1: Ears.
2: Chris Watt said salmon patties, hot dogs, and anything from McDonald's.
3: Yeah, but
2: I don't think we're hyping McDonald's food. I think it's just the quick and easy in the location.
1: Yeah, yeah. I mean, you know what you're getting. There's no surprises.
2: Squatter, Alfred Hopton, hit us and said, beets, Popeye's chicken sandwich, and kale.
1: I'm with him on beets and kale, 100%.
2: Yeah.
1: I don't understand those two.
2: Kale tastes like yard work.
1: I've never been able to make any or find any that anybody's made edible.
2: Yeah.
1: Kale tastes like just what you said, lawn grass that spit out of your lawnmower.
2: Yeah. Yeah, 100%. 100%. All right, what do we got, Jimbo?
1: All right, my list, two. Y'all have guessed two of mine already. Sushi and oysters, not worth the time. And my number one, far and away, is anything with the words pumpkin spice before it. All of it can go rot in the trash dumpster. Don't know why we came up with that mess, but we came up with it, and now that certain time of year, everything has the words pumpkin spice before it.
2: All right.
1: Out.
2: I had to start going deep because, like yours, they started running through all mine.
1: Right.
2: And I gave y'all crab legs early and crawfish hammered, and I started y'all with boiled nuts.
1: Yep.
2: So here's my next when I had to, we're scraping off. You're going to get mad. Avocado toast.
1: What's wrong with that?
2: What are we doing? It's avocado on toast.
1: It's fantastic.
2: What are we doing?
1: It's healthy, good for you, and tastes great because there's toast.
2: It's a roof shingle with snot on it.
1: And there's avocado.
2: Two, truffle fries.
1: What is that? I don't even know what that is.
2: You know, they add truffle oil on it, and all of a sudden it's $20 for fries.
1: Truffle oil. I don't even know what that is. I'm today old on something called truffle oil.
2: And last but not least.
1: Why are we pouring it on French fries? Does it taste like something?
2: Yeah, truffle is good.
1: Is truffle? What is that?
2: Truffles?
1: Yeah.
2: It's in the ground. It's kind of in the pig's root amount.
1: Out.
2: No, truffles are delicious. Truffle fries are way overhyped. And last but not least, IPA beer.
1: Oh, I don't know what that is either.
2: The fancy IPAs. That's what all the beer nerds drink. It tastes like somebody peed on a pine cone. You're going to charge me.
1: I must have never had one.
2: It's
1: like
2: it's
1: fancy
2: brewery,
1: like microbreweries?
2: Yes, yeah. Okay.
1: The beer snobs?
2: Not brewery beers, because they make lagers and all the other ones. It's IPAs to me. It's an India Pale Ale is what an IPA is.
1: Okay.
2: And it's what the beer snobs like. It's just...
1: I just go for bourbon.
2: It's peed on a pine cone is what it is. All right. Y'all can still chime in. Hit us up. We're going to wrap it up on air, but we can still leave it up, of course, on social media at The Rocket 951.
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7: I'm News 19 meteorologist Ben Smith. A gorgeous afternoon today, mostly sunny with highs around 80. Overnight lows tonight will be in the upper 50s. Maybe a few isolated showers around Wednesday. Highs reach the low 80s. Slightly cooler on Thursday, mid to upper 70s. And the hottest air of the season coming in next week. We finally get into the low 90s coming up by Sunday and Monday. I'm News 19 meteorologist Ben Smith with your Weather Authority forecast.
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1: I moved to LA and people were passive aggressively rude to me when they found out I was from Florida. They would form it in the pose of a question to kind of get underneath my skin. I'm like, oh, you're from Florida? What's that like? And then I realized something about Florida. Florida is the dive bar of the United States. It's that bar when you ride by, you lean in your buddy and go, that's where I get all my drugs. The exact moment you say that, a dude stumbles out of that bar with a gunshot wound, an alligator grabs him, drags him to a Walmart, where a dude on bath salts kills the alligator. That's where I'm from.
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1: Stupid news. This time, J-Dog is back. J-Dog is our favorite new person because he gave us the phrase, throw that in the tall grass.
2: Yeah. Y'all be ready, my guy, because we're going to be using that.
1: J-Dog's back. J-Dog tapped it again.
3: He's done some thinking on the top three foods that they're overrated. Have to be pumpkin pie, sweet potatoes, and oysters. I'd rather somebody rear back and kick me between the legs than swallow somebody else's loogie. I'm out.
2: J-Dog.
1: He's my favorite new person. Rear back. I hadn't heard rear back in a while. By the way, those two words, rare and back,
2: yeah.
1: What are we doing putting those together? They make no sense once you sit down and analyze what I'm saying.
2: Rare back.
1: Rare back.
2: But we know what it means.
1: But I get it completely. If somebody says, I'm going to rare back and whoop your ass, you know, whatever.
2: Like I've said, I'm going to rare back on this buffet.
1: Yeah, but it makes sense when you say it. It's just when you analyze it.
2: I'm Googling it.
1: Rare back.
2: Where do we get rare back? Because it doesn't make sense.
1: It does not.
2: Oh.
1: But it makes perfect sense at the same time.
2: Let me tell you why, because I just Googled it. We're saying it wrong.
1: We're saying it wrong?
2: It's not a real thing.
1: What do you mean? It's rare not, back.
2: It's not real.
1: What's the real saying?
2: It's rear back.
1: Well, that doesn't make any sense either.
2: It came from...
1: rear back.
2: Yeah. It came from...
1: R-E-A-R?
2: Yeah. It came from horses. They rear up on their hind legs, so their rear is back before they go into battle.
1: Okay,
2: so
1: rear up.
2: Rear back and charge.
1: Rear up makes sense.
2: Well, it's rear back. They rear back and go into battle.
1: We're
2: Southern, and we've turned it into rear back.
1: Rear back.
2: I can see how it went there. I'm going to rear back on it.
1: But it feels right saying it.
2: Rear back. If I said I'm about to rear back on this, what would you think? Does that work too?
1: No. I think
2: I'm about to rear back and punch you.
1: I would correct you. You mean rear back?
2: No, I'm going to rear back and punch you.
1: No, you're going to rear back and punch me.
2: So you would correct me?
1: Yeah. I'd correct you to the wrong saying. By the way, there's some people who've just moved here for these various jobs on the Arsenal and whatnot,
2: These
1: engineering jobs. They've just moved to the South, and they're not used to it. This conversation, they are shaking their heads at the radio going, what are these rednecks talking about?
2: Well,
1: how about this? We're going to rear back and beat you up.
2: What about rearing to go? See, it's rearing to go.
1: It's not rearing to go.
2: Hmm.
1: It's raring to go.
2: Is that the same?
1: Raring. I'm raring to go. Let's roll. Y'all would know exactly what I was talking about.
2: I just Googled it, and it's rearing.
1: Rear?

0: R-E-A-R?
1: Yeah.
0: Rearing back?
1: We've turned it into raring.
0: Yeah.
1: Don't get me wrong. I'm reading it. It says...
0: It's raring.
1: Raring to go is widely accepted. But rearing to go is closer to the original horse-related imagery that it started from. Mm.
0: The bubbler's tapped in.
1: Rear up.
0: What's the bubbler going to say about all the...
1: He is probably on a completely different topic.
0: Should I risk it?
1: Yeah, no, I want to hear how chaos he is.
0: The bubbler will sometimes preface his taps with don't play the...
1: He hadn't tapped today, has he?
0: I hadn't, not that I've seen.
1: Oh, he's deep in the game. This could be, I don't know if this is good or bad.
0: I'm going to turn it down real quick.
2: First off, it's rare bat. And top three feeds I don't get are...
0: There we go. And that'll do from the bubbler.
1: I don't know if we're caught up yet or not. But
0: rare and back. Rare. More rare right back.
1: Bubble.
0: Bubbler, we had to delay you, son.
1: You can't rare back on the cuss words.
0: You can't just talk like that.
1: You can't just rare back. Give us a heads up when you're going to cuss.
0: Yeah. Say, hey, guys, I'm about to cuss, so we'll know not to play it.
1: Won't you rear back on a warning every now and then?
0: Rear back.
1: Huh? It's rear back.
0: It's rare back.
1: Is that not weird?
0: It's rare back, and it works with rare back. And it makes no sense, but it makes perfect sense.
1: I'm raring to go. You say that?
0: Rare, yes.
1: First of all, I don't have a G. Don't ever say a G with that.
0: Raring to go.
1: Don't ever say raring to go.
0: What I'm going to do is rear back and throw this in the tall grass.
1: Rear back.
0: Huh?
1: Should we start saying rear back?
0: No.
1: I'm about to rear back and throw this in the tall
0: grass.
1: People
0: are going to correct you. You mean rear back.
1: What I mean, they're wrong.
0: Yeah, no, they're correcting you to the wrong saying. Yeah. I get it, but that's what we say.
1: Yeah, don't. Please don't get me wrong. I've said rear back my entire life and did not learn about rearing. Until just now.
0: Jesse C is tapped.
1: You gonna
0: I'm gonna risk it.
1: Are we built back up?
0: Yeah, we're good.
1: We got some time left?
0: Jesse C.
3: Good morning, Jimbo and Cassio.
1: Morning.
3: You can take that rare back and throw it in the high grass.
1: There you go.
3: Have a good one. Right on.
1: Get it, Jesse. Wait, do you like tall grass or high grass? They're both good.
0: Good. They're both great. Interchangeable.
1: Throw it in the high grass.
0: Throw that in the tall grass.
1: What does that mean? We can't find it?
0: Yeah, no, hide it. Throw it back there in the bush, you know, the tall grass where nobody will see it.
1: Oh, by the way, I put throw that in the, and it's throw that in the long grass.
0: Throw that in the long grass?
1: Yeah.
0: I love it either way. It makes sense all different ways.
1: It means hoping it'll be forgotten and ignored. It's like burying the problem.
0: The bubbler's back, and I'm not going to trust this second.
1: See, bubbler? He can't well, maybe he's apologizing.
0: We'll listen to it off air, Bubbler.
1: Maybe he's apologizing.
0: Can't risk the airwaves.
1: Let's get his apology on.
0: Well, we'll play it back. If it's that's what it is, we'll play it back in a minute.
1: Now you don't trust him.
0: No. Not as far as I can throw him in the tall grass.
1: Well, by the way, he's smoking that high grass. He don't know about throwing in the tall grass, but he's chiefing that high grass.
0: Learn how to talk with Jimbo and Cassio. Welcome to the South. 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

0: Rocket 95.1. Jimbo and Cassio heading out of here. The bubbler did retap, and he was clean this time, and he did apologize. You were correct. So here, we'll finish this up with the bubbler's tap. We were talking about rare back.
1: How can he not know?
2: It's rare back, raring to go, and I thought we could say that word for real. I'm sorry, I would have gave a PSA. I'm with Jimbo on all this. Cassio, man, you from Alabama. You got to learn how to talk a little bit, Bubba.
1: I clearly said I don't say rearing back. We just Googled it live on the air.
0: Rearing back is supposedly the proper way to say
1: yes.
0: I'm about to do something.
1: Me and you learned that at the exact moment.
0: We
1: the same time.
0: Southerners have renamed it to rare, R-A-R-E, instead of R-E-A.
1: Because we have an accent.
0: Right.
1: Rear back and rare back.
0: Rare back.
1: Raring to go is usually rearing to go. It's how it started.
0: Mm-hmm.
1: We've morphed it way into it.
0: It came from the horse culture when a horse was rearing up on his hind legs to go into battle.
1: Rearing up.
0: Rearing up.
1: See, his rear would back, so he would come up and then charge into battle.
0: Mm-hmm. Mm-hmm.
1: And now we turned it into rear back.
0: Lesson number, ever how many lessons we've given on how to talk in the South, people.
1: We've given you our Appalachian dialect.
0: People who've just moved here.
1: Your TV listings tonight before we get out of here. Game 5 of the NBA playoffs. Spurs and the Timberwolves. That's at 8:30 on Peacock. Celebrity Jeopardy semifinals at 7 on ABC. Lisa Ann Walter, Katie Nolan, and Mina Kimes are tonight's celebrities. 23rd season finale of NCIS at 7 on CBS, followed by third season finale of NCIS Sydney. The 1 hour Diane Sawyer special at 8 o'clock on ABC, The Mystery of Richard Simmons.
0: I didn't even know Diane Sawyer was still with us.
1: Is Richard Simmons still with us? Remember,
0: no, he passed.
1: But he fake died like 20 times. They would report he was dead like every year.
0: Well, he really died this time.
1: Is he?
0: Yeah.
1: July 13th, 2024. Okay. All right. I've met him. And by the way, that's him.
0: Yeah. No, yeah. He put on no airs.
1: How can you not smile, though, when you see him?
0: Oh, no. Every time.
1: Every time he came somewhere, appeared on a

0: show, you go, well, this is about to be chaos. By the way, the Whose Line Is It Anyway? Have you seen that?
1: Yes, I have. Where he's a chair or something?
0: He's a jet ski.
1: A jet ski, yeah.
0: It's the funniest episode of that show.
1: It's super, super.
0: Because good. He's all in.
1: Why are we talking about him?
0: There's the Diane Sawyer special.
1: Oh, yeah,
0: tonight.
1: She's doing an interview.
0: I don't know why that's happening.
1: Yeah.
0: Like, it's not an anniversary of anything. But
1: you know he collected Barbie dolls? Huh? That's a fact.
0: Not a shocker, but I didn't know.
1: Look it up.
0: Maybe we'll learn that tonight.
1: Could be. I already knew it because I saw it on some other factoid show. Okay. I don't know what it was.
0: Also, Bear Grylls Running Wild at 8 on Fox with Uma Thurman. Second season premiere of Tucci in Italy on Disney Plus. The Punisher, One Last Kill on Disney Plus. I'm in.
1: 100%.
0: John Bernthal returns as Frank Castle, who's trying to live a quiet life without being the Punisher when a crime empire hits his neighborhood and pulls him back into the fight.
1: Hey, every time I see somebody with a Punisher sticker, usually on a pickup truck, usually on a Raptor, some kind of badass pickup truck, I go, well, that guy, you can't mess with that guy.
0: Because he's the Punisher.
1: He's got the Punisher sticker. That means he's a badass.
0: He's a lot of people's favorite.
1: I know.
0: Yeah. And John Bernthal is fantastic.
1: Yeah.
0: Has it. Your late night talk show guest list, Jimmy Fallon as Sigourney Weaver, Andrew Rannells, and musical guest, the Black Keys will be on.
1: Good for them.
0: Jimmy Kimmel's on repeat. Stephen Colbert has Julia Louis-Dreyfus and Pedro Pascal. Seth Meyers has Tiffany Haddish. And the most recent Hollywood Walk of Fame inductee, Josh Groban.
1: Is that right?
0: Yep. Got a star on the Hollywood Walk of Fame.
1: All right.
0: This weekend.
1: Try to find it.
0: You'd have to move the homeless person bathing on it.
1: Correct. That is a fact.
0: There's your TV listings. Enjoy it no matter what you do today, no matter what you watch tonight. We hope you listen to Jimbo and Cassio again at 5 a.m. for a Would You Rather Wednesday.
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2: I'm News 19 meteorologist Jessica Comito. As we head throughout the rest of your Tuesday, it's going to be gorgeous out there across the Tennessee Valley. We'll see a mix of sun and clouds through the afternoon, and winds will shift more out of the east to southeast, helping to bump temperatures up close to 80 degrees. As we head into Wednesday, we are watching as an isolated shower as possible. Most stay dry, though, and temperatures will near the 80-degree mark. I'm News 19 meteorologist Jessica Comito with your Weather Authority forecast.
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4: I'm News 19 meteorologist Jessica Comito. As we head throughout the rest of your Tuesday, it's going to be gorgeous out there across the Tennessee Valley. We'll see a mix of sun and clouds through the afternoon, and winds will shift more out of the east to southeast, helping to bump temperatures up close to 80 degrees. As we head into Wednesday, we are watching as an isolated shower as possible. Most stay dry, though, and temperatures will near the 80-degree mark. I'm News 19 meteorologist Jessica Comito with your Weather Authority forecast.
5: Can't drink, can't drug, can't drown them away. 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

0: Papa Roach, wake up calling on your rock station, Rocket 95.1. 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
2: 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Thanks for being a part of Top 3 Tuesday, which was tons of fun. Top 3 overrated foods, overhyped foods that people get fired up about, and you're just meh the whole time. 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
3: Whoa! 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We'll get that Would You Rather Wednesday dilemma. 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He's at Jimbo Wood. I'm at the Casio Kid. 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We'll be back here again tomorrow morning at 5 a.m. for that pregame hour kicking off right here on Rocket 95.1.
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10: I'm News 19 meteorologist Jessica Comito. As we head throughout the rest of your Tuesday, it's going to be gorgeous out there across the Tennessee Valley. We'll see a mix of sun and clouds through the afternoon, and winds will shift more out of the east to southeast, helping to bump temperatures up close to 80 degrees. As we head into Wednesday, we are watching as an isolated shower is possible. Most stay dry, though, and temperatures will near the 80-degree mark. I'm News 19 meteorologist Jessica Comito with your Weather Authority forecast.
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0: Fighters break out on your 90s Nooner on Rocket 95.1. Before that, Rob Zombie and The Verve. 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
2: Thanks for listening to Jimbo and Cassio this morning. Thanks for being a part of Top 3 Tuesday, which was tons of fun. Top 3 overrated foods, overhyped foods that people get fired up about, and you're just, man.

0: the whole time. You can still chime in if you want to on social media at the Rocket 951. We will be back tomorrow for a Would You Rather Wednesday and more Godsmack qualifying to go backstage.
1: Whoa! So tune in with us. We'll get that Would You Rather Wednesday dilemma. So be sure you follow us on social media. He's at Jimbo Wood. I'm at the Casio Kid. The station at the Rocket 951. We'll be back here again tomorrow morning at 5 a.m. for that pregame hour kicking off right here on Rocket 95.1.
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10: I'm News 19 meteorologist Jessica Comito. As we head throughout the rest of your Tuesday, it's going to be gorgeous out there across the Tennessee Valley. We'll see a mix of sun and clouds through the afternoon, and winds will shift more out of the east to southeast, helping to bump temperatures up close to 80 degrees. As we head into Wednesday, we are watching as an isolated shower as possible. Most stay dry, though, and temperatures will near the 80-degree mark. I'm News 19 meteorologist Jessica Comito with your Weather Authority forecast.
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1: Thanks for listening to Jimbo and Cassio this morning. Thanks for being a part of Top 3 Tuesday, which was tons of fun. Top 3 overrated foods, overhyped foods that people get fired up about, and you're just meh the whole time. 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We will be back tomorrow for a Would You Rather Wednesday and more Godsmack qualifying to go backstage.
2: Whoa! 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We'll get that Would You Rather Wednesday dilemma. So be sure you follow us on social media. He's at Jimbo Wood. I'm at the Cassio Kid. 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We'll be back here again tomorrow morning at 5 a.m. for that pregame hour kicking off right here on Rocket 95.1.
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7: I'm News 19 meteorologist Jessica Comito. As we head throughout the rest of your Tuesday, it's going to be gorgeous out there across the Tennessee Valley. We'll see a mix of sun and clouds through the afternoon, and winds will shift more out of the east to southeast, helping to bump temperatures up close to 80 degrees. As we head into Wednesday, we are watching as an isolated shower is possible. Most stay dry, though, and temperatures will near the 80-degree mark. I'm News 19 meteorologist Jessica Comito with your Weather Authority forecast.
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0: 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I'm Shay Fox. Thank you so much for hanging out. Have yourself a great rest of your day. Josie is in next, and I'll be back with you again tomorrow morning at 10 right here on Rocket 95.1.
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0: Rocket 95.1. I'm Josie. Hey, happy Tuesday to you. Hope you're having a good one so far. I see today is National Nurses Day. Thank you so much, nurses, for everything you do. I know it's rough out there right now. I hope all your patients are patient with you today. I hope that your shoes are comfortable. I hope there's no real funky smells. I hope you have your red pen so that you can draw blood and everything is easy. Oh, got sleep theory on the way. Chevelle, Alice in Chains. Are y'all ready? I am. 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
1: Thanks for listening to Jimbo and Cassio this morning. Thanks for being a part of Top 3 Tuesday, which was tons of fun. Top 3 overrated foods, overhyped foods that people get fired up about, and you're just meh the whole time. 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We will be back tomorrow for a Would You Rather Wednesday and more Godsmack qualifying to go backstage.
2: Whoa! 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We'll get that Would You Rather Wednesday dilemma. 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He's at Jimbo Wood. I'm at the Cassio Kid. 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We'll be back here again tomorrow morning at 5 a.m. for that pregame hour kicking off right here on Rocket 95.1.
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0: Rocket 95.1. I'm Josie. In addition to being National Nurses Day today, it is also National Odometer Day. Odometer sounds better. I prefer that. Also speedometer, but it is odometer day, and I can't be the only one who gets excited to flip over to a big number. Like, you try to pay attention when it's about to hit like 100,000 miles. Yeah, mini celebration, like you do when you stop the gas pump exactly on the dollar, like 4000, or when you stop the microwave a millisecond before it beeps. You know, it's the little things in life. On the way, we got Nirvana, Papa Roach, Bush, and the weather forecast after this on Rocket 95.1.
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8: I'm News 19 meteorologist Jessica Comito. As we head throughout the rest of your Tuesday, it's going to be gorgeous out there across the Tennessee Valley. We'll see a mix of sun and clouds through the afternoon, and winds will shift more out of the east to southeast, helping to bump temperatures up close to 80 degrees. As we head into Wednesday, we are watching as a nice late shower as possible. Most stay dry, though, and temperatures will near the 80-degree mark. I'm News 19 meteorologist Jessica Comito with your Weather Authority forecast.
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Rocket 95.1. I'm Josie. Do y'all remember when Matthew McConaughey was spotted in a bunch of different places in Alabama? He was in Hoover. He was in Jasper. He was in Birmingham. He even wrote a poem about being in Birmingham. He enjoyed it so much. Well, he was filming a movie. This is in 2023. Well, the trailer for the movie is out now. And it's called The Rivals of Amaziah King. And it's about beekeepers. And apparently it's kind of a musical. I just watched the trailer. Kurt Russell's the bad guy who steals his beehives, which I didn't know was a thing. But just yesterday, I was reading an article about somebody stealing $100,000 worth of beehives. I didn't know this was, like, such a big deal. But now you know.

0: And that's what the movie is about. Looks interesting enough. And the official release date is going to be August 21st. But again, the trailer for that is out now if you want to check it out. Black Label Society on the way. Metallica Disturbed after this on Rocket 95.1.
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17: I'm News 19 Certified Chief Meteorologist Danielle Dozier. Tonight's temperatures will fall into the upper 50s under partly cloudy conditions. We'll have light winds, and then tomorrow those winds become a little bit breezy with occasional gusts to 20 miles per hour with a mix of sun and clouds. We'll have a weak cold front coming through, so a slight chance for a spotty shower will be in the forecast through the afternoon. Otherwise, a sunshine-filled day is expected Thursday with highs in the upper 70s. I'm Certified Chief Meteorologist Danielle Dozier with your Weather Authority forecast.
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fun. Top three overrated foods, overhyped foods that people get fired up about, and you're just meh the whole time. You can still chime in if you want to on social media at TheRocket951. 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

0: Rocket 95.1, I'm Josie. Oh, we have a chance to help the birds tonight. We'll all be amateur ornithologists because there is a huge bird migration moving across the Tennessee Valley this evening. It will be nocturnal. And what's happening is a bunch of neotropical migrants are moving northward from Central and South America to their breeding grounds. So if you like birds, it's going to be warblers, it's going to be tanagers, orioles, grosbeaks, and they're all going to be on their way this evening. So if you would like to help them stay on their path, survive, not run into buildings, what they're asking you to do is just turn off your lights between 11 o'clock tonight and 6 o'clock tomorrow morning. And that is how you do your part to help out the birds. I wonder if we're going to see anything. I'm sure we'll see evidence on our cars tomorrow morning, so just a heads up on that. But yeah, if you do want to help them out, just turn your lights out tonight. On the way, Beartooth, Kings of Leon after this on Rocket 95.1.
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1: All right, it's time for the 5 o'clock double shot. Going to the Red Hot Chili Peppers today because they got a lot going on. First of all, they just signed a deal to sell their entire music catalog to Warner Music for $300 million. I say good for them. You know, people that helped them work on the albums will get a little bit of money off the deal. They put the work in. Flea has other stuff going on right now. He just released his jazz album, which is really, it's really interesting. He's got Tom Waits doing some spoken verse on it. Also Nick Cave from Nick Cave and the Bad Seeds. And seeing Flea in his chill days is very, I don't know, it's rewarding. He was doing an interview the other day that says, yeah, I like to wind down at the end of the day. I listen to a little Miles Davis. I do my stretches, read a book, say my prayers before I get in bed. Oh, yeah, they are taking care of themselves these days. So the first one up, especially since I was talking about the birds just a minute ago, Red Hot Chili Peppers, The Heavy Wing on Rocket 95.1.

0: Rocket 95.1. I'm Josie. That was Shinedown, Safe and Sound, which you might have seen them on American Idol last night for the finale. I know Shay said she tuned in for the first time in years just to see Brent Smith up on stage. Of course, he did wonderfully. But they also just wrapped up their Safe and Sound video contest, which they had open to the public, where you could record a video for the song, and that's going to become the official music video. There were just a few requirements. They were like, yeah, it has to be long form. It has to be to our song. No AI. And in the coming days, it looks like we're going to be seeing what everybody has submitted. And maybe they'll let us vote on our favorites. Looking forward to it. They should be putting that up on their TikTok and their Instagram pages. On the way, Bad Omens, Breaking Benjamin, and Bush after this on Rocket 95.1.
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11: I'm News 19 Certified Chief Meteorologist Danielle Dozier. Tonight's temperatures will fall into the upper 50s under partly cloudy conditions. We'll have light winds, and then tomorrow those winds become a little bit breezy with occasional gusts to 20 miles per hour with a mix of sun and clouds. We'll have a weak cold front coming through, so a slight chance for a spotty shower will be in the forecast through the afternoon. Otherwise, a sunshine-filled day is expected Thursday with highs in the upper 70s. I'm Certified Chief Meteorologist Danielle Dozier with your Weather Authority forecast.
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1: Thanks for listening to Jimbo and Cassio this morning. Thanks for being a part of Top 3 Tuesday, which was tons of fun. Top 3 overrated foods, overhyped foods that people get fired up about, and you're just meh the whole time. 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We will be back tomorrow for a Would You Rather Wednesday and more Godsmack qualifying to go backstage.
2: Whoa! 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We'll get that Would You Rather Wednesday dilemma. So be sure you follow us on social media. He's at Jimbo Wood. I'm at the Cassio Kid. The station at the Rocket 95.1. We'll be back here again tomorrow morning at 5 a.m. for that pregame hour kicking off right here on Rocket 95.1.
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0: Rocket 95.1. I'm Josie. I guess yesterday was the day when a bunch of networks told you what they're working on for the fall. The big news being from NBC Universal, who says that they have a new series based on the Fast and the Furious. Now, Vin Diesel, who strikes me as the kind of guy who probably can't keep a secret, said there's four shows in the works. Four spinoffs of the Fast and the Furious, but NBC has only confirmed one so far. Also, they're going to be coming out with a Friday the 13th prequel series called Crystal Lake. Fox has announced that they are doing a Baywatch reboot. I don't know, again? Is this again? Have they done this once or was that just a movie? Anyway, they're going to do that again. It'll debut in January in slow-mo, I assume. There's also a new dating show coming called Marriage Market. And with Westworld, the TV show, over, they're going to pivot to making a movie out of Westworld instead. All right? Are we all caught up? Got a tray you on the way. Cake, 3 days grace after this on Rocket 95.1.
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0: 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I'm Josie, and now for something completely different. Cornell University is asking us to participate in Lights Out tonight to help facilitate a huge bird migration. 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I'm at birdcast.org right now, which shows you in real time how these birds are migrating. So this is the peak couple of nights that we have. And as I look over Alabama right now, it looks like last night alone, right around midnight, there were 3,705,500 birds estimated flying just over Alabama. So if you are in the Tennessee Valley, southern middle Tennessee, north Alabama, if you can turn your lights out tonight between 11 o'clock and 6 a.m., you'll help them not get lost on their path and not run into buildings, too. So we can do our part. 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
1: Thanks for listening to Jimbo and Cassio this morning. Thanks for being a part of Top 3 Tuesday, which was tons of fun. Top 3 overrated foods, overhyped foods that people get fired up about, and you're just meh the whole time. You can still chime in if you want to on social media at the Rocket 95.1. We will be back tomorrow for a Would You Rather Wednesday and more Godsmack qualifying to go backstage.
2: Whoa! So tune in with us. We'll get that Would You Rather Wednesday dilemma. So be sure you follow us on social media. He's at Jimbo Wood. I'm at the Cassio Kid. The station at the Rocket 95.1. We'll be back here again tomorrow morning at 5 a.m. for that pregame hour kicking off right here on Rocket 95.1.
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